Hamilton, Paul Gonzalez, Bob Terry. Thank you very much for Jimmy Hamilton, Bob Terry, and Paul Gonzalez. And now All-American number one baritone sax, Harry Carney, and his solo rendition of Sophisticated Lady.

Harry Connick. Thank you very much for Harry Connick. And now Jimmy Grissom sings Day In, Day Out.

Jimmy Grissom. Thank you, Jimmy Grissom. And now we would like to play some of our 1938 vintage, Diminuendo in Blue and Crescendo in Blue. These are separated by an interval by Paul Gonsalves.

Gonzalez. Ed Anderson. Paul Gonzalez. Thank you very much, ladies and gentlemen. You're wonderful. And now. Thank you very much, ladies and gentlemen. You're wonderful. And now. All I simply want to say, I'm sure if you've heard of the saxophone, you've heard of Johnny Hodges.

Radio. Johnny Radio. Ray Nance. Ray Nance now and Tulip or Turner. Ray Nance.

Thank you very much, ladies and gentlemen. And we have a very heavy request for Sam Woodyard. And

Ladies and gentlemen, we certainly want to thank you for the wonderful way you've inspired us this evening. You're very beautiful, very sweet, and we do love you madly. As we say good night, we want to give you our best wishes and hope we'll have this pleasure again next year. Thank you very much.

0: not just play that.
1: No, but next week.
0: When I rest and I look for a chord, see, it's...
2: No, no, well, you get up here.
0: Yeah, well, that's where I was.
2: Yeah, but you didn't say the theme but once. And it's really good. That was real good. You shouldn't have messed that up.
3: Okay.
2: Stay tuned. We're still able to use it. I'll paste it on.
3: Yeah.

0: ladies and gentlemen. As you well know, one of the outstanding names in the field of jazz is that of Duke Ellington. And the group of men that are with him are all musicians that are considered among the best, and certainly when working together under the direction and the very wonderful inspiration of Duke Ellington, one of the most capable groups in the field of jazz at the present moment. I'm going to turn it over to the Duke and let him kind of introduce, because he does it very facilely and very easily. So it's Duke Ellington.
1: Thank you very much. We have prepared a new thing. And of course, it's done especially for the Newport Jazz Festival. And so we'll call the first part of it

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Russell Croco, clarinet. The third section will be Newport up.

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Not so much fun. Let's see.

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Only asking you what you are needing. The rest is up to you.

0: Daytona.
1: You know they say, in every man's life, there comes a time when he gets struck by the arrow of Cupid, by the love of God, or the beauty of a woman. And sometimes this love brings thunder into your life, and it brings the storm. Sing about it.

Motivation. Action, inspiration, forward, loving, energy, flowing, freely, freedom, living what you are right now, here, now, flowing forward, motivation.